0: It was almost love. It was almost
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2: 7:30 in the night. I get those goosebumps every time, yeah. 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You ease my mind, you make everything feel fine. 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
1: 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You ease my mind, you make everything feel fine. 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
1: Oh baby, how you doing? You know I'ma come right to the chase, huh? Some women were made, but me, myself, I like to think that I was created for a special purpose. Now, what's more special than you?